0: and family. 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
1: 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Hey, it's Libby here. We're going to keep things going. Taylor Swift has gone back to her country roots with this new song from the Toy Story 5 soundtrack, I Knew It, I Knew You.

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0: 79 and low of 68. Partly sunny and breezy this afternoon, but severe afternoon thunderstorms, a significant risk for damaging winds, tornadoes, and large hail. So keep an eye on the changing weather.
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0: We're looking at a high of 79 and a low of 68. Partly sunny, breezy this afternoon, but severe afternoon thunderstorms with a significant risk of damaging winds, tornadoes, and large hail. So keep an eye on that changing weather.
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0: it's Libby here. 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

0: 79 and a low of 68. Partly sunny, breezy this afternoon. Severe thunderstorms will be rolling in with a significant risk of damaging winds, tornadoes, and large hail. So keep an eye as the weather changes.
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